and always doing a positive. Your mama and your papa gotta stop living, you live it. Don't you know I'm really sad, sad, sad, sad. My patience running out of time, time, time, time. There's a little tense spot in my heart. I'm not a really lucky man from the start. I'm trying to persevere, but it's really hard. Communicating with the girl is really tough. Please don't lie, give me a little sign. I'm waiting for your love since a long, long time.

Lies a body just oozing life. 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Could that someone be Mac the Knife? There's a tugboat down by the river, don't you know?

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thoughts and they juicy, so juicy. 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As I grow, and as I grow collective. 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Mr. Quail in the crevice, and watches from the press.

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1: Oh. 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
2: Well, I don't know much about it, Tommy. 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
1: at all? No, I don't.
0: Oh, I'm sorry, I don't.
1: No, I'm afraid I don't.
2: No, I don't.
1: No, I do.
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Mathieu Larzac, 87.8 à Millau, 98.6 à la Couvertoirade. She may contain the urge to run away, but hold her down with soggy clothes and breeze blocks.

ravenous wolves and other flesh eaters, the game cheaters, OGs and hicks carrying round the toy heaters, the mirror washers, the online profile talkers, high finance, white collar, crime type, rope walkers, the serial fuckers, the nip and tuckers, the better try your luck next time, suckers.

Yes, sir, this is Actor from Asian Dub Foundation. Fly over, fly over. 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Big up.

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0: I never was the smartest, but I didn't try to hide it.
1: That don't mean you get off light for leaving me alone.
0: We were 20 feet from stardom. Now you're staring down postpartum.

0: You can take it.
1: Okay.
0: But I love your face on it. I will send you a message on Facebook for the tour there, but you can take this one.
1: Okay. Great. Cool.
0: See you tonight.
1: See ya. Thank you.
2: Thank you.
1: Have a great time.
3: Sir.
4: Good evening, gentlemen.
3: Hello.
1: Good evening. Hey. Off the irons.
4: Bonsoir. Okay, first I apologize. There's no cute girl for this one. There's a guy with beard, 40 years old.
3: Yeah.
4: No cute girl, okay?
2: We're not so picky. We're not so picky.
3: At this age, you cannot be.
2: Yeah. It's okay to be a man.
4: Some things you can do, but being a cute girl, difficult for me, that's for sure. Yes. Sorry. Okay, NCP room. Is everything okay on the NCP room? 2015 tour. Is everything okay for you?
1: Couldn't be better.
2: Yeah.
4: Good, good it's been, shows.
1: Yes, good it's, shows, been, yes. It's been an amazing year.
2: So far, yeah. We did a very successful European tour, very good North American tour already. Album came out on time. It was
1: every word really with a new label and everything.
2: And people have been loving the new song, so can't complain.
1: Nope.
4: Yeah. If everything is okay, to my mind, you deserve it.
1: Well,
4: doing
1: you,
4: your music particularly good. Your band is among the top brass of pagan folk or Viking. Pagan folk.
1: Something.
4: Things you do. You are among the pioneers of this music. That's true. The first question, maybe very simple or very difficult, I don't know. How did you get the idea to mix metal and folk or traditional or more original elements? How did you get the idea? Maybe it's difficult.
1: Well, we can only answer what we know, because Marek was the founder of the band, he's not here. But he was really inspired by old melodic death metal, like old Amorphis, Dark Tranquility, and stuff like that. And he also loved folk music. And being a little bit geek, like we all, he probably liked the heroic aspect of history. So he started his own band, and after a few lineup changes and a few albums, a few tours, here we are. I don't know if you have anything to add.
4: This afternoon I was sitting on the grass walking out to prepare this interview with you, and you are very good t-shirt sellers, you know that? Because lots of people here have got NCP room t-shirts.
1: Okay.
4: And
1: Thank you for the support.
4: I had the idea, why not ask the people with NCP room t-shirt the questions they'd like to ask to you, since they can come.
1: It's a really cool idea.
4: So I got a few questions from true fans.
1: Yeah.
4: Especially one must be 16 years old. Is he with

0: oikein hyvää iltaa on the rocks! And since we have a show, she loves of people outside from Finland here, so good evening!
1: You

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It's not in the common culture. In Finland or Sweden, it's part of the common culture. So sometimes you even send metal

0: just so many bands who have not even made it out, even done any albums or whatever. There's just like really, really lots of bands coming up all the time. It's somehow
1: in the blood. How do you explain it?
2: I always say that it's because of the long winter. We have nothing else to do staying in a basement than playing with your friends.
0: Yeah.
1: You don't. You're a younger musician, and you don't really go to salsa or samba. You go to
2: metal.
1: Metal. Because of the climate, because of the winter, maybe.
0: Yeah, I never could have seen myself playing some salsa or something like that. You know, it just
1: this would be
0: fit.
1: Fun in a way. A video of Insifrom on YouTube of salsa, maybe.
2: Maybe someday. You know, we're getting more open-minded all the time.
1: Precisely on the open-minded, that another question of another fan, which is called Thierry. And he wants to know, but the question has been asked to you several times, about the disco break.
2: Yeah. Into your space, yeah.
1: Yes. I've read an article, a paper, the journalist proposing one explanation, that you would be drunk at the time. To my mind,
2: possible.
1: Maybe more serious, because you appear to me as a really free-minded band, free in your
2: yes.
1: mind, yes? If, to my mind, you are an artist, you are free to express what's important for you, and if there must be a disco break in this song, there will be a disco break. I see it like that, but...
3: In a short version,
0: yes.
2: Because we like to compose music that we like, and what sounds good to us, and what feels good. And but to be totally honest, I don't think actually we were drunk when we composed it, because we're not drunk in the rehearsal room ever.
1: No, I don't think so. I think it's because of the.
2: We are really, you know, it's not like forbidden. Of course, everybody can drink if they want, but I think everybody comes to rehearsal room to kind of work with new songs, because that's one of the best things ever in this whole thing. That's where it all started, if you really start thinking about it. We're just talking about the young kids staying in the basement writing his own song, and that's what we want to do also. We keep...

0: attitude is very precious for me. I think it's a very very good one. It I would compare it to some of the Paradise Lost stuff. Mm. At the time, they did two or three albums where very unusual post album, one second, you know. And people said, oh, what? They lost themselves. Mm. No. If you see as continuity, mm. What they experimented at that time allows an enhancement later, a better and richer music later. And that's the way you do it, in my mind.
1: Yeah, I think, in a way, some people take it way too seriously. If you release an album that they don't like, it's like, oh, you know, I will never listen to them anymore, and, you know, they're lost themselves. It's just one album, you know. I think it's only natural for bands to try different things. You know, they're human beings who wants to keep repeating yourself for years and years and years, unless you're AC/DC. But you know, if AC/DC would have done something totally different at some point, like disco thing, it wouldn't be AC/DC. So it's not also so black and white thing. But for us, you know, we wanna push the boundaries a little bit.
0: Yes, freedom is a key word. Yes. Maybe just to finish, would you agree to make a Finnish jingle?
1: Yeah.
0: A jingle in Finnish,
1: yeah.
0: For my broadcast, my radio broadcast.
1: Of course.
0: Yes, something maybe. I don't know. That's my broadcast, Arcelo Mittal. Yes, that's the name Arcelo. Of my radio broadcast. Maybe in English, listen to Arcelo Mittal. This is an secret room. It will break your ears and it will open your mind.
1: And this part in Finnish.
0: And you would say it in Finnish if you agree.
1: Yeah. The whole thing.
0: Yes.
2: In Finnish.
1: Okay. Just give us a second.
2: Yeah. Mitäs me tää nyt käännetään? Tää on... Onks toi H?
1: Joo.
2: Harselo.
1: Harselo.
2: Harselo.
1: Harselo.
2: Joo.
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2: Nyt.
1: Paikalla.
2: Joo.
1: Niin.

0: Kuuntele. Hei, tässä.
1: Thank you very much. How do you say thank you very much in Finnish?
2: Kiitos.
1: Kiitos?
2: Kiitos. Kiitos. Kiitos. Kiitos. Kiitos.
1: Have a good show.
2: Thank you.
3: We will.
2: We will, I'm sure. Yeah, you too.
1: Thank you very much.
4: You can rise.
3: Thank you.
5: Thank you, lady. It was a pleasure.
2: Thank you. Thank you.